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0: Can I count it off?
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0: 1, 2, 3, 4.

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You're a shooting star, I see. Vision of ecstasy. When you hold me, I'm alive.

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0: Dit is Helmond.
2: Yeah, you know. It's real good when you find out one in a million. Not afraid to say I messed up.